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4: Gananoque and the Thousand Islands 3-day forecast from the GananoqueNow.ca Weather Center. Tonight we'll have showers with a low of 17. Tomorrow we can expect it to be cloudy with more showers and a risk of thunderstorms. High of 25, feeling more like 33. And Friday, mix of sun and clouds with a chance of showers. High of 27. I'm Alyssa Brush with Gananoque and the Thousand Islands Breaking and Local News.

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2: Here's Gananoque and the Thousand Islands 3-day forecast from the GananoqueNow.ca Weather Center. Tonight we'll have showers with a low of 17. Tomorrow we can expect it to be cloudy with more showers and a risk of thunderstorms. High of 25, feeling more like 33. And Friday, mix of sun and clouds with a chance of showers, high of 27. I'm Alyssa Brush with Gananoque and the Thousand Islands Breaking and Local News.

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0: 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Wake up. In other news, is next.
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1: Hey, welcome back to the Wake Up Call on your Thursday. Some good news for passport holders. It just got a bit easier to renew your passport. The immigration minister announced on Tuesday that online passport renewal is now open to all eligible adult Canadians, with the daily cap on applications lifted for good. It used to be limited to 2,000 applications a day. There are a few conditions, including that the passport needs to have been issued within the past 15 years and either expired or set to expire within the next 6 months. As a matter of fact, I think I need to check mine, but I think I'm good till 2027. So make sure you check your passport. Some good news in that neck of the woods. It's the Wake Up Call on your Thursday.
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1: Good morning. Cloudy with a chance of showers and a thunderstorm today and a high 25, and with humidity it will feel like 33. I'm Tim Baltz in the GannonAquaNow.ca newsroom. Gannon Aquae Conservation has issued a water safety statement as heavy rain continues across the region. While widespread flooding is not expected, some waterways are rising quickly and localized flooding is possible. Residents are urged to stay away from dams, fast-flowing creeks, and slippery shorelines. The statement remains in effect until July 31st. Local MP Michael Barrett is weighing in following U.S. President Donald Trump's 50% tariff threats on Canadian exports. He says it is difficult to understand why Canada continues to be singled out.
2: The president's latest tariff threat is unjustified and wrong. It's going to hurt Canadian workers and businesses, and it's going to raise costs for American families at the same time. What's especially difficult to understand is why Canada is being singled out while other countries aren't facing the same tariffs.
1: Barrett says it is imperative the U.S. reverse the tariffs, which are scheduled to take effect August 19th. Residents in the township of Leeds and Thousand Islands are reminded that municipal offices and waste sites will be closed August 3rd for the civic holiday. Lansdowne curbside garbage pickup has also been moved to Tuesday, August the 4th. Leeds Grenville Women of Fire is now accepting registrations for its October 3rd event. Women 18 and older are encouraged to sign up by email to experience firefighting activities and learn more about the fire service. Volunteer registration will be announced at a later date. After 9 this morning, get the full local news rundown sent straight to your email. Sign up at GannonAquaNow.ca. In sports, in the MLB, it was the Blue Jays 5-2 winners over Washington yesterday. The Toronto Tempo faced the Minnesota Lynx in the WNBA tonight, and Brooke Henderson has entered into this week's AIG Women's Open in England. The competition, which starts today, features a record prize purse of $10 million. I'm Tim Baltz with the news that keeps you connected to where you live. 401 traffic and weather together next on Gannon Aquae in the Thousand Islands 99.9 My FM.
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5: Well, with this first check on your drive, pretty smooth commute so far this morning. Just at a first run through the traffic cameras, not seeing any issues on the 401 eastbound or westbound between Kingston and Cornwall, and no problems right now northbound or southbound on the 416. Your forecast for today, mainly cloudy, chance of showers off and on through the day, risk of a thunderstorm this afternoon. Look for the high to reach 25 and feel like 33. Partly cloudy tonight, chance of showers overnight, maybe a thunderstorm early this evening. Look for the low down to 15. Tomorrow we're going to wrap up the week with a sunshine, high of 27, feeling like 34. 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
1: Good morning. I'm Tim Baltz. Time for What's Good in Gananoque and the Thousand Islands, where we catch up with local newsmakers and people doing interesting things in the community.
2: Though it's still summertime, the 2026-27 Gananoque minor hockey season is right around the corner, and registrations are already being taken. Spots are filling up fast, but the association is working to accommodate all players interested. President Danielle Jean DeHarnay says signing up by this Saturday could have its perks.
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6: Well, taking another look at your drive, it does continue to be a problem-free commute this morning. If you're traveling eastbound or westbound on the 401 between Kingston and Cornwall, not going to find any live lane issues. One map is showing me a bit of a slowdown eastbound 401 east of Highway 15, but the cameras aren't showing any issues there. Just keep that one in mind. No issues northbound or southbound right now if you are traveling the 416. Your forecast for today, a cloudy day, chance of showers off and on, the possibility of a thunderstorm this afternoon. High of 25 is going to feel like 33 with the Humidex. Partly cloudy tonight. A good chance of showers this evening, tapering off with the risk of a thunderstorm early this evening. Low down to 15. Tomorrow, wrapping up the week, we'll see a mix of sun and clouds to start. More sun than cloud in the afternoon with a high of 27, feeling like 34. 401 traffic and weather together, powered by Best of Kingston and Area. 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See the complete list at bestofkingstonarea.com. Your next update is coming up in minutes.

0: 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Here's what's happening in Gananoque and the Thousand Islands.
1: Good morning. I'm Tim Balls. Here's what's coming up over the next 48 hours. It's everything you need to know.
2: 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In the newsroom, I'm Emily Chatwood.
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6: Well, taking another look at your drive, it remains a problem-free commute this morning. No issues whatsoever or slowdowns eastbound or westbound on the 401 between Kingston and Cornwall. No issues or slowdowns northbound or southbound on the 416. Your forecast for today, we are looking at a mainly cloudy day, showers off and on, risk of a thunderstorm this afternoon. Look for the high to reach 25 and feel like 33. Partly cloudy overnight tonight. Now, there's a good chance of showers this evening. Those taper off and maybe a thunderstorm this evening as well. Low down to 15. Tomorrow we wrap up the week, mix of sun and clouds in the morning, more sunshine in the afternoon with a high of 27, feeling like 34. 401 traffic and weather together, powered by Best of Kingston and Area, top local businesses as voted by you. See the complete list at bestofkingstonarea.com. Your next update is coming up in minutes.

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1: Good morning. Cloudy with a chance of showers and a thunderstorm today and a high 25. And with humidity, it will feel like 33. I'm Tim Baltz in the GananoqueNow.ca newsroom. A special fundraiser has been planned for this weekend to help the Gananoque Soup Kitchen keep going, which is located inside of Westside Maroney's in Gananoque on King Street. Gord McFarland says the special Tape Day fundraiser will take place across the town Saturday, August the 1st from 11 a.m. until 3 p.m. He talks about the goal for what they want to reach and says this is vital to help keep this worthwhile cause in operation.
2: The goal is $12,000. So that is our goal out there. That's what we need to keep it up. The last thing we want to do, and we're not going to, is to close down the soup kitchen. It is a necessary thing.
1: McFarland added that the idea is very simple. You come to the location where the tape is, and with help from volunteers, place your donation on the tape and help support a great community effort. Rural Ontario communities are being invited to take part in a major research project aimed at improving local data. The University of Guelph's HEAR initiative is gathering information from households across the province to better understand rural life. Results will help guide planning, support advocacy, and provide communities with evidence to strengthen future decisions. Eastern Ontario PC MPPs are raising concerns about the proposed Alto Rail project, saying more consultation is needed before plans move ahead. The caucus says rural communities, farmers, and landowners, along with local businesses, need a stronger voice in decisions. The group is calling for the federal government to consider local feedback and reduce impacts on farmland. Residents in the township of Leeds and Thousand Islands are reminded that municipal offices and waste sites will be closed August 3rd for the civic holiday. Lansdowne curbside garbage pickup has been moved to Tuesday, August the 4th. After 9 this morning, get the full local news rundown sent straight to your email. Sign up at GananoqueNow.ca. In sports, in the MLB, it was the Blue Jays 5-2 winners over Washington yesterday. The Toronto Tempo faced the Minnesota Lynx tonight in the WNBA. And Brooke Henderson has entered into this week's AIG Women's Open in England. Competition, which starts today, features a record prize purse of $10 million. I'm Tim Baltz with the news that keeps you connected to where you live. 401 traffic and weather together next on Gananoque in the Thousand Islands 99.9 MyFM.
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7: Well, taking another look at your drive on the cameras, it continues to be a problem-free commute this morning. No issues eastbound or westbound on the 401 between Kingston and Cornwall. No problems northbound or southbound on the 416. Both highways moving at the speed limit. Your forecast for today, we are looking at cloud cover, chance of showers off and on. Could see a thunderstorm this afternoon with a high of 25, feeling like 33 with the Humidex. Good chance of showers this evening. Those will taper off. Possibility of a thunderstorm this evening. Then partly cloudy overnight, low down to 15. Tomorrow we'll start with a mix of sun and clouds. More sun than cloud in the afternoon to wrap the week with a high of 27, feeling like 34. 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Your next update is coming up in minutes.

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1: Good morning. I'm Tim Baltz. Time for What's Good in Gananoque and the Thousand Islands, where we catch up with local newsmakers and people doing interesting things in the community.
2: The 2026-27 Gananoque Minor Hockey season is right around the corner, and spots are filling up fast. But the Gananoque Minor Hockey Association is working to accommodate all players interested. President Danielle Jean DeHarnay tells us about something new that will help with travel this season.
3: Another new thing that's happening this year that we're pretty excited about is the Kingston Area Minor Hockey Association has also joined our local league group, so that will mean that families won't have to travel as far as often.
2: Players have until this Saturday to sign up for the early bird draw to win a chance at free registration. Those signed up to be a coach are also in the running for free registration. Danielle adds the primary goal is to make sure all those interested get a chance to play on a team. Hear our full interview right now at GananoqueNow.ca. In the newsroom, I'm Emily Chapwood.
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7: Well, it continues to be a problem-free commute this morning. Just did another run through the traffic cameras on the 401 and the 416. No issues eastbound or westbound on the 401 between Kingston and Cornwall, and no issues on the 416, both northbound and southbound. Your forecast for today, we are looking at cloud cover, chance of showers off and on through the day. There is a chance of a thunderstorm this afternoon. The high expected to get up to 25 will feel like 33. Good chance of showers this evening, though, should taper off. There's also the risk of a thunderstorm this evening. Then partly cloudy overnight, low down to 15. Tomorrow starts off with a mix of sun and clouds in the morning, then sunshine in the afternoon. The high of 27 is going to feel like 34. 401 traffic and weather together, powered by Best of Kingston Area. 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See the complete list at bestofkingstonarea.com. 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

0: Jamie and Lorena, 99.9 MyFM. Here's what's happening in Gananoque and the Thousand Islands.
1: Good morning. I'm Tim Baltz. Here's what's coming up over the next 48 hours. It's everything you need to know.
2: 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Over at the Lansdowne branch, Teen Dungeons and Dragons takes place at 5:30. 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If you've not been to the Gananoque Farmers Market at Town Hall Park this summer, there's still time to get there. Today, the market is running from 4 to 7 p.m., with plenty of new and returning vendors. 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You can submit and read more local events at gananoquenow.ca. In the newsroom, I'm Emily Chatwood.
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5: Well, it continues to be a problem-free commute this morning. No issues to hold you up eastbound or westbound on the 401 between Kingston and Cornwall. Also, no issues or delays on the 416, and that's both northbound and southbound. Your forecast for today, we are looking at cloud cover with showers off and on. Chance of an afternoon thunderstorm. Look for the high to reach 25, feeling like 33. Chance of showers or thunderstorms this evening, then partly cloudy overnight, low down to 15. Tomorrow, we're going to start off with a mix of sun and clouds. And then sunshine in the afternoon with a high of 27, feeling like 34. 401 traffic and weather together, powered by Best of Kingston and Area. Top local businesses as voted by you. See the complete list at bestofkingstonarea.com. Your next update is coming up in minutes.

0: Park, weather permitting, of course. Let's hope Mother Nature will allow it to happen this time around. Organizers say the annual event is being presented volunteers with support from several community members, so community partners, including Seelies Bay Lions Club, Seelies Bay Legion, Leeds and Thousand Islands Fire Services, Township of Leeds and Thousand Islands, Heritage Canada, and Rideau Breeze Marina, all making it possible. You're encouraged to gather at Centennial Park to enjoy the Canada Day / Civic Holiday, the combination fireworks this weekend. And hopefully it is a go on Saturday night. Again, we'll check those forecast details coming up shortly.
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2: Oh, it's a big birthday for Roger Elliott. Happy 70th birthday from your friends at Wilson's Campground. Have a great day, Roger.
0: And a few years older than Roger is Robert Stillwell. Robert, to my husband who will be turning 74 years young, have a wonderful birthday and enjoy yourself. Alana, Bryce, and Scott sending that in. Robert, happy 74th.
2: And another R, Rowan Alexander is celebrating today too. Just a 6th birthday for Rowie. Aw, happy birthday, Rowie. Lots of love, Nanny and Papa.
0: Taylor Connell celebrating a 29th birthday. Taylor, love Mom, Dad, and Max.
2: And from our text line, happy 75th birthday, Wanda, from your kids.
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1: Good morning. Cloudy with a chance of showers and a thunderstorm today and a high 25, and with humidity it will feel like 33. I'm Tim Baltz in the GannonAquaNow.ca newsroom. Gannon Aquae Conservation has issued a water safety statement as heavy rain continues across the region. While widespread flooding is not expected, some waterways are rising quickly and localized flooding is possible. Residents are urged to stay away from dams, fast-flowing creeks, and slippery shorelines. The statement remains in effect until July 31st. Local MP Michael Barrett is weighing in following U.S. President Donald Trump's 50% tariff threats on Canadian exports. He says it is difficult to understand why Canada continues to be singled out.
2: The president's latest tariff threat is unjustified and wrong. It's going to hurt Canadian workers and businesses, and it's going to raise costs for American families at the same time. What's especially difficult to understand is why Canada is being singled out while other countries aren't facing the same tariffs.
1: Barrett says it is imperative the U.S. reverse the tariffs, which are scheduled to take effect August 19th. Residents in the township of Leeds and Thousand Islands are reminded that municipal offices and waste sites will be closed August 3rd for the civic holiday. Lansdowne curbside garbage pickup has also been moved to Tuesday, August the 4th. Leeds Grenville Women of Fire is now accepting registrations for its October 3rd event. Women 18 and older are encouraged to sign up by email to experience firefighting activities and learn more about the fire service. Volunteer registration will be announced at a later date. After 9 this morning, get the full local news rundown sent straight to your email. Sign up at GannonAquaNow.ca. In sports, in the MLB, it was the Blue Jays 5-2 winners over Washington yesterday. The Toronto Tempo faced the Minnesota Lynx in the WNBA tonight, and Brooke Henderson has entered into this week's AIG Women's Open in England. The competition, which starts today, features a record prize purse of $10 million. I'm Tim Baltz with the news that keeps you connected to where you live. 401 traffic and weather together next on Gannon Aquae in the Thousand Islands 99.9 MyFM.
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9: With this check on your drive and another run through the traffic cameras, other than a little bit of volume in both directions through the greater Kingston area, I'm not seeing any issues eastbound or westbound on the 401 between Kingston and Cornwall. Traffic, despite the volume, moving at the speed limit. Also, no issues northbound or southbound on the 416. Your forecast for today, cloud cover, showers off and on, chance of an afternoon thunderstorm. Look for the high to reach 25, feeling like 33 with the Humidex. We got a chance of showers this evening, maybe a thunderstorm as well, then partly cloudy overnight. Look for the low down to 15. Tomorrow starts off with a mix of sun and clouds, just sun in the afternoon with a high of 27, feeling like 34. 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
1: Good morning. I'm Tim Baltz. Time for What's Good in Gananoque and the Thousand Islands, where we catch up with local newsmakers and people doing interesting things in the community.
2: Though it's still summertime, the 2026-27 Gananoque Minor hockey season is right around the corner, and registrations are already being taken. Spots are filling up fast, but the association is working to accommodate all players interested. President Danielle Jean DeHarnay says signing up by this Saturday could have its perks.
3: We are encouraging people to register before Friday. 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And if they register before Friday, names get put into a draw for free registration.
2: Not only is a benefit for the players, but also for bench staff. Those signed up to be a coach are also in the running for free registration. A link for further information can be found on our website. Hear our full interview right now at GananoqueNow.ca. 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
8: It continues to be a problem-free commute this morning. If you are traveling the 401 eastbound or westbound between Kingston and Cornwall, not going to find any live lane issues or slowdowns. If you're traveling the 416, either northbound or southbound, again, not going to find any live lane issues or slowdowns. Your forecast for today, mainly cloudy, good chance of showers off and on, maybe an afternoon thunderstorm, high reaching 25, will feel like 33. Good chance of showers this evening, maybe a thunderstorm, then partly cloudy overnight, low down to 15. Tomorrow starts off with a mix of sun and clouds, more sun in the afternoon with a high of 27, feeling like 34. 401 traffic and weather together, powered by Best of Kingston and Area. 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
1: Good morning. I'm Tim Balls. Here's what's coming up over the next 48 hours. It's everything you need to know.
2: Cornhole and big games are available for everyone to enjoy today at Jerry Park in Lansdowne from 10 a.m. to noon. 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Storytime takes place at the Seeley's Bay Public Library branch beginning at 4 p.m., with water science starting at 4:30. Over at the Lansdowne branch, Teen Dungeons and Dragons takes place at 5:30. 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If you've not been to the Gananoque Farmers Market at Town Hall Park this summer, there's still time to get there. Today, the market is running from 4 to 7 p.m., with plenty of new and returning vendors. Tomorrow at the Gananoque Legion, a meat draw will be taking place at 5:30 p.m. Stop by, see some friends, grab a beverage, and enjoy the night. You can submit and read more local events at gananoquenow.ca. 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
5: Well, with this final check on your drive, it does continue to be a problem-free commute this morning, both on the 401 and the 416. No issues eastbound or westbound on the 401 between Kingston and Cornwall. No issues northbound or southbound on the 416. Your forecast for today, cloud cover, showers off and on, maybe an afternoon thunderstorm. High getting up to 25. That will feel like 33 with the Humidex. Good chance of showers into this evening, then tapering off, partly cloudy overnight. There is a risk of an evening thunderstorm, low down to 15. And tomorrow, we wrap up the week starting off with a mix of sun and clouds, then sunshine in the afternoon with a high of 27, feeling like 34. 401 traffic and weather together, powered by Best of Kingston and Area. 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See the complete list at bestofkingstonarea.com. Stay on time and up to date with 401 traffic and weather together this afternoon starting at 4.

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1: Good morning. Cloudy with a chance of showers and a thunderstorm today and a high 25. And with humidity, it will feel like 33. I'm Tim Baltz in the GananoqueNow.ca newsroom. A special fundraiser has been planned for this weekend to help the Gananoque Soup Kitchen keep going, which is located inside of Westside Maroney's in Gananoque on King Street. Gord McFarland says the special Tape Day fundraiser will take place across the town Saturday, August the 1st from 11 a.m. until 3 p.m. He talks about the goal for what they want to reach and says

0: This is vital to help keep this worthwhile cause in operation.
1: The goal is $12,000. So that is our goal on there. That's what we need to keep it up. The last thing we want to do, and we're not going to, is to close down the soup kitchen. It is a necessary thing.
0: McFarland added that the idea is very simple. You come to the location where the tape is, and with help from volunteers, place your donation on the tape and help support a great community effort. Rural Ontario communities are being invited to take part in a major research project aimed at improving local data. The University of Guelph's HEAR initiative is gathering information from households across the province to better understand rural life. Results will help guide planning, support advocacy, and provide communities with evidence to strengthen future decisions. Eastern Ontario PC MPPs are raising concerns about the proposed Alto Rail project, saying more consultation is needed before plans move ahead. The caucus says rural communities, farmers, and landowners, along with local businesses, need a stronger voice in decisions. The group is calling for the federal government to consider local feedback and reduce impacts on farmland. Residents in the township of Leeds and Thousand Islands are reminded that municipal offices and waste sites will be closed August 3rd for the civic holiday. Lansdowne curbside garbage pickup has been moved to Tuesday, August the 4th. After 9 this morning, get the full local news rundown sent straight to your email. Sign up again at aquaynow.ca. In sports, in the MLB, it was the Blue Jays 5-2 winners over Washington yesterday. The Toronto Tempo faced the Minnesota Lynx tonight in the WNBA. And Brooke Henderson has entered into this week's AIG Women's Open in England. Competition, which starts today, features a record prize purse of $10 million. I'm Tim Baltz with the news that keeps you connected to where you live. 401 traffic and weather together next on Gannon Aquay in the Thousand Islands 99.9 My FM.
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0: Here's Gananoque in the Thousand Islands 3-day forecast from the MyFM Weather Center. Cloudy with a chance of showers and a thunderstorm today with a high 25, and with humidity it will feel like 33. Partly cloudy tonight with a chance of showers and a possible thunderstorm with a low 15. Friday, sunny and a high 27. With humidity it will feel like 34. Saturday, cloudy with a chance of showers and a high of 25 degrees. The UV index for Gananoque in the Thousand Islands is a high 6. 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
1: Good morning. I'm Tim Baltz. Time for What's Good in Gananoque and the Thousand Islands, where we catch up with local newsmakers and people doing interesting things in the community.
2: The 2026-27 Gananoque Minor Hockey season is right around the corner, and spots are filling up fast. But the Gananoque Minor Hockey Association is working to accommodate all players interested. President Danielle Jean DeHarnay tells us about something new that will help with travel this season.
3: Another new thing that's happening this year that we're pretty excited about is the Kingston Area Minor Hockey Association has also joined our local league group, so that will mean that families won't have to travel as far as often.
2: Players have until this Saturday to sign up for the early bird draw to win a chance at free registration. Those signed up to be a coach are also in the running for free registration. Danielle adds the primary goal is to make sure all those interested get a chance to play on a team. Hear our full interview right now at GananoqueNow.ca. In the newsroom, I'm Emily Chapwood.
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1: Here's Gananoque in the Thousand Islands three-day forecast from the MyFM Weather Center. Cloudy with a chance of showers and a thunderstorm today with a high 25, and with humidity it will feel like 33. Partly cloudy tonight with a chance of showers and a possible thunderstorm with a low 15. Friday, sunny and a high 27. With humidity it will feel like 34. Saturday, cloudy with a chance of showers and a high of 25 degrees. The UV index for Gananoque in the Thousand Islands is a high 6. 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

0: 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Here's what's happening in Gananoque and the Thousand Islands.
1: Good morning. I'm Tim Baltz. Here's what's coming up over the next 48 hours. It's everything you need to know.
2: 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If you've not been to the Gananoque Farmers Market at Town Hall Park this summer, there's still time to get there. Today, the market is running from 4 to 7 p.m., with plenty of new and returning vendors. 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You can submit and read more local events at gananoquenow.ca. 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
1: Here's Gananoque in the Thousand Islands three-day forecast from the MyFM Weather Center. Cloudy with a chance of showers and a thunderstorm today with a high 25, and with humidity it will feel like 33. Partly cloudy tonight with a chance of showers and a possible thunderstorm with a low 15. Friday, sunny and a high 27. With humidity it will feel like 34. Saturday, cloudy with a chance of showers and a high of 25 degrees. The UV index for Gananoque in the Thousand Islands is a high 6. I'm Tim Baltz with Gananoque in the Thousand Islands Breaking and Local News.

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0: Summer is for radio here on MyFM, and summer is for winning. It is Laura sitting in for Adam Weeks this morning. Have you entered our Summer is for Radio contest yet? 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
1: A special fundraiser has been planned for this weekend to help keep the Gananoque Soup Kitchen going. 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
1: Here's Gananoque in the Thousand Islands 3-day forecast from the MyFM Weather Center. Cloudy with a chance of showers and a thunderstorm today with a high 25, and with humidity it will feel like 33. Partly cloudy tonight with a chance of showers and a possible thunderstorm with a low 15. Friday, sunny and a high 27. With humidity it will feel like 34. Saturday, cloudy with a chance of showers and a high of 25 degrees. The UV index for Gananoque in the Thousand Islands is a high 6. I'm Tim Baltz with Gananoque in the Thousand Islands breaking and local news.

0: is too long for a TV show to go on. It's Laura sitting in for Adam this morning with the 800th episode of The Simpsons airing recently and the show being renewed for another 4 seasons that will take it to its 40th. Should they be thinking about wrapping it up? This got me wondering about what the longest running TV shows are, and it seems soap operas stand the test of time. They make up the top 3 scripted television shows. Coronation Street out of the UK, over 11,000 episodes, starting in 1960. General Hospital coming in next. They started in 1963, but have over 15,000 episodes. And Days of Our Lives is coming in at 61 seasons. When is it time to just call the ball? Coming up next, would you want to visit a house that had a pre-broken table in it? The Bills Mafia does. I've got details.
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0: It's Laura sitting in for Adam this morning. What piece of furniture is showing up at Highmark Stadium in Buffalo pre-broken? And later in the show, I've got another location for you to enter our MyFM Summers for Radio contest.

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0: The Bills Mafia will have a new house starting this fall, and it comes with pre-broken furniture. It's Laura. This is MyFM at Work, sitting in for Adam this morning. The new Highmark Stadium, home to the Buffalo Bills football team, has some impressive items, including a family of buffaloes sculpted out of metal and a massive 20-foot-tall broken folding table. Now, you may have seen the NFL team's fans. They are called the Bills Mafia. They jump on and break these white folding tables at their tailgating parties. So they decided it deserved some recognition. The table actually fits seamlessly into the building design as a permanent art installation. The stadium was officially opened during a ribbon cutting back in June, but the first regular season game is scheduled for September 17th. It looks really cool. Coming up next, you've likely got them on your bedside table, and today's the day to celebrate them.
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1: Anakwe Conservation has issued a water safety statement as heavy rain continues across the region. Local MP Michael Barrett is weighing in following U.S. President Donald Trump's 50% tariff threats on Canadian exports. 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
1: Here's Gananoque in the Thousand Islands 3-day forecast from the MyFM Weather Center. Cloudy with a chance of showers and a thunderstorm today with a high 25, and with humidity it will feel like 33. Partly cloudy tonight with a chance of showers and a possible thunderstorm with a low 15. Friday, sunny and a high 27. With humidity it will feel like 34. Saturday, cloudy with a chance of showers and a high of 25 degrees. The UV index for Gananoque in the Thousand Islands is a high 6. 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

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It's Laura, MyFM at Work. Gananoque Soup Kitchen is doing a very unique fundraiser to help keep the doors open and keep things running. 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
2: Hey, it's Laura coming up next. It's time to celebrate an item that's likely sitting in a stack on your bedside table, and later in the show, some very impressive teens coming to the rescue.

0: 99.9 MyFM, redefining local news. Here's what's happening in Gananoque and the Thousand Islands.
1: Good afternoon. Cloudy with a chance of showers and a thunderstorm today with a high 25 and with humidity it will feel like 33. I'm Tim Baltz in the GananoqueNow.ca newsroom. On the heels of U.S. President Donald Trump's 50% tariff threats on Canadian exports, local MP Michael Barrett says Canada must stand strong. He says Canada should continue strengthening its relationship with the United States while also focusing on building a stronger economy at home.
2: We should always work to strengthen that relationship, but we have to make Canada stronger at home. And that means getting our own economy moving. We need to get pipelines built, get LNG projects off the ground, port expansions, and make sure that we welcome private investments.
1: Barrett says it's imperative the U.S. withdraw the tariffs, which are scheduled to take effect August 19th. Town of Gananoque is reminding residents that Town Hall will be closed on Monday, August 3rd for the civic holiday and reopen Tuesday at 8:30 a.m. Gananoque Visitor Center will remain open and there will be no changes to regular waste and recycling collection. And as you heard on MyFM in the morning with Jamie and Lorena, it is still summertime, but the 2026-27 Gananoque minor hockey season is right around the corner and registration are already being taken. Spots are filling up fast, but the association is working to accommodate all players interested. President Danielle Jean Desharnais says signing up by this Saturday could have its perks.
3: We are encouraging people to register before Friday. We are running an early bird draw. We do it every year. And if they register before Friday, names get put into a draw for free registration.
1: Not only is it a benefit for the players, but also for bench staff. Those who signed up to be a coach are also in the running for free registration. A link for further information can be found on our website. Now over to MyFM Sports. The Toronto Tempo face Minnesota in the WNBA tonight. To the NHL, the San Jose Sharks have signed Macklin Celebrini to a five-year extension worth $94 million. Over to soccer, FIFA has laid disciplinary charges against two Argentina players for striking Spain opponents moments after losing the World Cup final. I'm Tim Baltz with the news that keeps you connected to where you live. Gananoque and Thousand Islands 3-day weather next.
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6: 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And nominations for the 2026 municipal election are open until August 21st.
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1: Here's Gananoque in the Thousand Islands 3-day forecast from the MyFM Weather Center. Cloudy with a chance of showers today and a possible thunderstorm with a high 25. With humidity, it will feel like 33. spotty with a chance of showers tonight and a possible thunderstorm with a low 15. Friday, sunny with a high 27. With humidity, it will feel like 34. Saturday, cloudy with a chance of showers and a high of 25 degrees. I'm Tim Baltz with Gananoque and the Thousand Islands Breaking and Local News.

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0: I am glad I am not paying the late fees on this one. It is Laura. You're listening to MyFM, your at work and at home station. A library in Wales has just received a very overdue pair of books, thanks to the original borrower's grandson. His name is Mr. O'Sullivan, and he recently returned two books that his grandfather had borrowed in 1910. No further details were given as to why the books were 116 years late getting returned, but the library has waived the late fee, which at the time when they were borrowed, the fee was one penny a day for an overdue book. So according to my very sketchy calculations, that would have been around $42,000 due. This has got to be a record. Can we call Guinness on this one? Coming up next into entertainment news.
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5: Here's Gananoque in the Thousand Islands 3-day forecast from the MyFM Weather Center. Cloudy with a chance of showers today and a possible thunderstorm with a high 25. With humidity, it will feel like 33. Cloudy with a chance of showers tonight and a possible thunderstorm with a low 15. Friday, sunny with a high 27. With humidity, it will feel like 34. Saturday, cloudy with a chance of showers and a high of 25 degrees. I'm Tim Baltz with Gananoque in the Thousand Islands Breaking and Local News.

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1: The town of Gananoque reminds residents that Town Hall will be closed Monday, August 3rd for the civic holiday and reopen Tuesday at 8:30 a.m. It is summertime, but the 2026-27 Gananoque minor hockey season is right around the corner. 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
1: Here's Gananoque in the Thousand Islands 3-day forecast from the MyFM Weather Center. Cloudy with a chance of showers today and a possible thunderstorm with a high 25. With humidity, it will feel like 33. Cloudy with a chance of showers tonight and a possible thunderstorm with a low 15. Friday, sunny with a high 27. With humidity, it will feel like 34. Saturday, cloudy with a chance of showers and a high of 25 degrees. I'm Tim Baltz with Gananoque in the Thousand Islands Breaking and Local News.

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1: A group of Eastern Ontario Progressive Conservative MPPs are asking for more answers about the proposed Alto Rail project. Inanaquay residents are reminded that Town Hall will be closed for the civic holiday on Monday, August 3rd. Inanaquay Farmers Market takes place today from 4 until 7 p.m. at Town Hall Park in Inanaquay. Everything that matters in Inanaquay, you'll hear it here on 99.9 MyFM. 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
1: Here's Gananoque in the Thousand Islands 3-day forecast from the MyFM Weather Center. Cloudy with a chance of showers today and a possible thunderstorm with a high 25. With humidity, it will feel like 33. Cloudy with a chance of showers tonight and a possible thunderstorm with a low 15. Friday, sunny with a high 27. With humidity, it will feel like 34. Saturday, cloudy with a chance of showers and a high of 25 degrees. I'm Tim Baltz with Gananoque in the Thousand Islands breaking and local news.
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0: Gannon Aquin, the Thousand Islands, 99.9 MyFM. It's Laura, MyFM at work. A couple of things to remind you of. There's going to be a meat draw taking place at the Royal Canadian Legion Branch 92 in Gannon Aquin on Friday the 31st. And Saturday kicks off the Gannon Aquin Horticultural Society Park's Petunias Put on a Show. 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
0: 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I'm Laura Earle signing off for today. I'll be back with you at 10 tomorrow morning, filling in for Adam Weeks. 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

0: 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It's Wendy and Keith, and it's time for What in the Word?
1: Word, word, word, word, word, word, word. Word.
2: What in the word again? So Wendy's going to give us a word. We got to try and figure out what it means. I've got my thinking cap on. I've been taking my lion's mane, my ginkgo biloba, and I'm ready. So let's go.
0: Your ginkgo biloba what?
2: Ginkgo biloba.
0: Oh, sure. I know what that means, just like I know what kludge means.
2: That's the word kludge?
0: Kludge.
2: You search a hard G like kludge?
0: It says kludge, like a J, kludge.
2: Oh, with a J?
0: Yeah.
2: Oh.
0: So, well, that's the phonetics, because you know what, that's my go-to, as smart as I am.
2: Okay, so
0: no, the real spelling is with a G, it's K-L-U-D-G-E, kludge.
2: See, this is another one of those words, like, I really do think there's very, like, I've read a lot of books, let me put it this way, I've read many books.
0: Have you, though?
2: It's
0: not showing.
2: I've spoken for almost 40 years, and kludge has never come up.
0: Well, maybe you should expand your lexicon.
2: It's a hard I pronunciation in there, but go ahead. Do you use a sentence for me?
0: As someone who looks at phonetics, like I'm telling you what to do. So your sentence, Andy knocked out a hasty kludge.
2: And scene. Oh, we're done.
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1: The town of Gananoque reminds residents that Town Hall will be closed Monday, August 3rd for the civic holiday and reopen Tuesday at 8:30 a.m. It is summertime, but the 2026-27 Gananoque minor hockey season is right around the corner, and registrations are already being taken. 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
1: Gananoque in the Thousand Islands 3-day forecast from the MyFM Weather Center. Cloudy with a chance of showers today and a possible thunderstorm with a high 25. With humidity, it will feel like 33. Cloudy with a chance of showers tonight and a possible thunderstorm with a low 15. Friday, sunny with a high 27. With humidity, it will feel like 34. Saturday, cloudy with a chance of showers and a high of 25 degrees. I'm Tim Baltz with Gananoque in the Thousand Islands breaking and local news.

0: It's 4 o'clock. Here's what's happening in Gananoque and the Thousand Islands.
1: Good afternoon. Tonight we'll have showers with a risk of thunderstorms, low of 15. I'm Alyssa Brush in the GananoqueNow.ca newsroom. The 2026-27 Gananoque minor hockey season is right around the corner. And spots are filling up fast, but the Gananoque Minor Hockey Association is working to accommodate all players interested. President Danielle Jean Desharnais tells us about something new that will help with travel this season.
2: Another new thing that's happening this year that we're pretty excited about is the Kingston Area Minor Hockey Association has also joined our local league group. So that will mean that families won't have to travel as far as often.
1: Players have until August 1st to sign up for the early bird draw to win a chance at free registration. Those signed up to be a coach are also in the running for free registration. Danielle adds that the primary goal is to make sure all those interested get a chance to play on a team. A group of Eastern Ontario Progressive Conservative MPPs is asking for more answers about the proposed Alto Rail project. The caucus says community input must be reflected in the project's planning, route selection, and delivery. 11 MPPs say they will continue supporting municipalities, residents, farmers, and land downers affected by the proposal. Heavy rainfall has prompted Cataraqui Conservation

0: to issue a water safety statement for inland lakes and streams. More rain is expected, with some waterways already rising. Officials are advising residents to avoid fast-moving water, dams, and hydroelectric stations. Localized flooding in low-lying areas is possible, although widespread flooding is not anticipated. Gananoque residents are reminded that Town Hall will be closed for the civic holiday on Monday, August 3rd. The Visitor Center at 10 King Street East will remain open from 9 a.m. to 7 p.m., and waste and recycling collection will continue on its regular schedule. In sports, the Toronto Tempo face the Minnesota Lynx in the WNBA tonight. Over to soccer, FIFA has laid disciplinary charges against two Argentina players for striking Spain opponents moments after losing the World Cup final. I'm Melissa Brush with news that keeps you connected to where you live. 401 Traffic and Weather together next on 99.9 My FM.
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5: Traffic's running smoothly on the 401 between Kingston and Cornwall. There's no delays going eastbound or westbound. Now, if you're heading up the 416, there is going to be a major slowdown just before Roger Stevens Drive, so expect a slowdown as you're heading towards Ottawa. Now, looking at the weather tonight, it's going to be partly cloudy with a 70% chance of showers in the evening with the risk of a thunderstorm. Low of 15. Tomorrow, skies will be clearing in the morning with a high of 27. And tomorrow night, cloudy with a 30% chance of showers. 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

0: FM in the afternoon. It's Wendy and Keith, and it's time for a lesson with Teacher Keith.
1: Yes. So, you know what, OnlyFans?
0: That's not where I thought this lesson was going.
1: Oh, no. We're starting right at the top. So, OnlyFans is a site where people sell pictures, let's say. But there is a team of researchers out in Colorado. They research marmots, which is like, it's kind of like a squirrel / groundhog thing.
0: It's part of the big squirrel family, which I found out is there are big squirrels and little squirrels, and little squirrels are not just their own category. Please continue, though.
1: Thank you. So anyway, these researchers, their funding has been cut. So essentially they're running out of money. They're trying to save this. I think it's like 65 years of research they've got on these marmots. So in order to kind of get those numbers up, get the money coming in, they started a marmot OnlyFans page, where they just sell pictures of marmots being cute because, fun fact, OnlyFans, despite what you might have heard, is for all sorts of content creators.
0: That actually does sound adorable. And now you have an excuse to tell your wife while you have this. Like, you don't have to make up some random thing. You can literally be like, I'm in it for the rodents.
1: Yeah, like, just don't mind that bank statement. I'm just supporting marmots in Colorado.
0: Marmot XXX.
1: Only marms.
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3: Currently no delays going eastbound or westbound on the 401 between Kingston and Cornwall, so expect no delays there. Now, if you're heading up the 416, there is a collision on the southbound side at Hunt Club Road. The left shoulder and left lane are currently closed, so expect some major delays over there. Now, looking at the weather tonight, it's going to be partly cloudy with a 70% chance of showers in the evening with the risk of a thunderstorm. Low of 15. Tomorrow, skies will be clearing in the morning with a high of 27. And tomorrow night, cloudy with a 30% chance of showers, low of 18. 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

0: Another new thing that's happening this year that we're pretty excited about is the Kingston Area Minor Hockey Association has also joined our local league group. So that will mean that families won't have to travel as far as often.
1: Players have until August 1st to sign up for the early bird draw to win a chance at free registration. Those signed up to be a coach are also in the running for free registration. Danielle adds that the primary goal is to make sure all those interested get a chance to play on a team. A group of Eastern Ontario Progressive Conservative MPPs is asking for more answers about the proposed Alto Rail project. The caucus says community input must be reflected in the project's planning, route selection, and delivery. 11 MPPs say they will continue supporting municipalities, residents, farmers, and land downers affected by the proposal. Heavy rainfall has prompted Cataraqui Conservation to issue a water safety statement for inland lakes and streams. More rain is expected with some waterways already rising. Officials are advising residents to avoid fast-moving water, dams, and hydroelectric stations. Localized flooding in low-lying areas is possible, although widespread flooding is not anticipated. Gananoque residents are reminded that Town Hall will be closed for the civic holiday on Monday, August 3rd. The Visitor Center at 10 King Street East will remain open from 9 a.m. to 7 p.m., and waste and recycling collection will continue on its regular schedule. In sports, the Toronto Tempo face the Minnesota Lynx in the WNBA tonight. Over to soccer, FIFA has laid disciplinary charges against two Argentina players for striking Spain opponents moments after losing the World Cup final. I'm Melissa Brush with news that keeps you connected to where you live. 401 Traffic and Weather together next on 99.9 MyFM.
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5: Canada's S&P/TSX Composite Index edged higher while U.S. markets ended mixed as gains in mining and financial stocks offset weakness in technology on Bay Street, with investors digesting another round of corporate earnings and the Federal Reserve's steady interest rate stance. The S&P/TSX Composite Index was up 172 points at 35,506. In New York, the Dow Jones Industrial Average was up 614 points at 52,208. The S&P 500 index was up 121 points at 7,438, while the NASDAQ composite was up 679 points at 25,112. The Canadian dollar traded for 71.4 cents U.S. The crude oil contract was down 40 cents at U.S. $84.06 per barrel, and the gold contract was up 76 U.S. dollars at 4,173 U.S. dollars an ounce. 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
7: Traffic's running smoothly between Kingston and Cornwall. Currently, there is no delays at this time, both eastbound and westbound on the 401. Now, if you are leaving Ottawa on the 416 southbound, there is a collision at Hunt Club Road. Both the left shoulder and left lane are currently closed at this time. Now, looking at the weather tonight, it's going to be

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0: FM in the afternoon. It's Wendy and Keith, and I know that not just Keith, but lots of people are excited for the new Odyssey movie. It's literally made like so much money already. I'm wondering, Keith, have you seen it yet? It's all you've been talking about.
1: Yeah, very good movie. If you ever get the chance, I recommend getting out there. Obviously, go to the bathroom first. It's like 3 hours long, but still very much worth the time. And there's a fun little Canadian connection too to one of the stunt performers in the movie, actually. Now, if you've seen, like, even if you haven't seen the movie, the promo posters, there's a picture of, like, Matt Damon in front of these big, like, giant dudes that are, like, coming at them. Turns out, not actually Matt Damon in that picture or that scene at all.
0: It's a stunt double?
1: Yeah, it's a stunt double, a 4'6" woman.
0: I love that.
1: Yeah, so she's just jacked, first of all. Her name's Devin Dalton. She's from Vancouver. Just the arms on this lady are incredible. But yeah, so what they did was to film the scene and make these giant dudes look as giant as they are, they got really tall dudes and a bunch of really short, really jacked women to play the other people. So there's like, it just looks like it's 100% the way it's supposed to be, but they did a lot of that like forced perspective stuff with Lord of the Rings too for the filming to make them look even shorter than they already are.
0: You know what? We've talked about this in the past, how casting agents and like directors and stuff, they don't get enough credit for having the vision and seeing how things could look. So the fact that they saw, like, because some people might be like, no, a man is to play a man. So like the fact that they saw that vision and they were like, yep, you can do it. Like, I love that.
1: Yeah, big day for all the shore queens.
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8: Traffic's running smoothly between Kingston and Cornwall on the 401. Currently no delays at this time. Now, if you are leaving Ottawa, there is a collision on the 416 southbound at Hunt Club Road. Left shoulder and left lane are currently closed. There is also, right shortly after Brophy Drive, a short slowdown, so expect some major delays over there. Now, looking at the weather tonight, it's going to be partly cloudy with a 70% chance of showers in the evening with the risk of a thunderstorm. Low of 15. Tomorrow, skies will be clearing in the morning with a high of 27. And tomorrow night, cloudy with a 30% chance of showers, low of 18. 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
6: Traffic's running smoothly between Kingston and Cornwall. There's currently no delays at this time on the 401. Now, if you are leaving Ottawa going down the 416, there is going to be some major delays going southbound. There is a collision right at Hunt Club Road, and the left shoulder and left lane are currently closed, so expect some major delays over there. Now, looking at the weather tonight, it's going to be partly cloudy with a 70% chance of showers in the evening with a risk of a thunderstorm, low of 15. Tomorrow, skies will be clearing in the morning with a high of 27, and tomorrow night, cloudy with a 30% chance of showers, low of 8. 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

0: It's 6 o'clock. Here's what's happening in Gananoque and the Thousand Islands.
1: Good evening. Tonight we'll have showers with a risk of thunderstorms, low of 15. I'm Alyssa Brush in the GananoqueNow.ca newsroom. The 2026-27 Gananoque minor hockey season is right around the corner. And spots are filling up fast, but the Gananoque Minor Hockey Association is working to accommodate all players interested. President Danielle Jean Desharnais tells us about something new that will help with travel this season.
2: Another new thing that's happening this year that we're pretty excited about is the Kingston Area Minor Hockey Association has also joined our local league group. So that will mean that families won't have to travel as far as often.
1: Players have until August 1st to sign up for the early bird draw to win a chance at free registration. Those signed up to be a coach are also in the running for free registration. Danielle adds that the primary goal is to make sure all those interested get a chance to play on a team. A group of Eastern Ontario Progressive Conservative MPPs is asking for more answers about the proposed Alto Rail project. The caucus says community input must be reflected in the project's planning, route selection, and delivery. 11 MPPs say they will continue supporting municipalities, residents, farmers, and land downers affected by the proposal. Heavy rainfall has prompted Cataraqui Conservation to issue a water safety statement for inland lakes and streams. More rain is expected, with some waterways already rising. Officials are advising residents to avoid fast-moving water, dams, and hydroelectric stations. Localized flooding in low-lying areas is possible, although widespread flooding is not anticipated. Gananoque residents are reminded that Town Hall will be closed for the civic holiday on Monday, August 3rd. The Visitor Center at 10 King Street East will remain open from 9 a.m. to 7 p.m., and waste and recycling collection will continue on its regular schedule. In sports, the Toronto Tempo faced the Minnesota Lynx in the WNBA tonight. Over to soccer, FIFA has laid disciplinary charges against two Argentina players for striking Spain opponents moments after losing the World Cup final. I'm Alyssa Brush with news that keeps you connected to where you live. 401 Traffic and Weather together next on 99.9 MyFM.
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6: If you're heading between Kingston and Cornwall, there's currently going to be no delays at this time on the 401. Now, if you are leaving Ottawa from the 416, there is going to be a major slowdown due to a collision at Hunt Club Road. The left shoulder and left lane are currently closed, so expect some major delays over there. Now, looking at the weather tonight, it's going

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3: Traffic's running smoothly between Kingston and Cornwall on the 401. Currently no delays at this time. Now, if you are heading out of Ottawa going down the 416, there is a collision right at Hunt Club Road. The left short and left lane is currently closed, so expect some delays over there. Now, looking at the weather tonight, it's going to be partly cloudy with a 70% chance of showers in the evening with a risk of a thunderstorm. Low of 15. Tomorrow, skies will be clearing in the morning with a high of 27. And tomorrow night, cloudy with a 30% chance of showers. 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
4: Traffic's running smoothly between Kingston and Cornwall currently on the 401. There's no delays to talk about right now. Now, if you are heading out of Ottawa on the 416, there is going to be some delays due to a collision at Hunt Club Road. The left shoulder and left lane are currently closed, so expect some delays over there. Now, looking at the weather tonight, it's going to be partly cloudy with a 70% chance of showers in the evening with a risk of a thunderstorm. Low of 15. Tomorrow, skies will be clearing in the morning with a high of 27. And tomorrow night, cloudy with a 30% chance of showers. 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Stay on time and up to date with the 401 traffic and weather together tomorrow morning starting at 6.

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2: Here's Gananoque and the Thousand Islands 3-day forecast from the MyFM Weather Center. Tonight we'll have showers with a risk of thunderstorms and a low of 15. Tomorrow we can expect it to be sunny with fog patches dissipating in the morning. High of 27, feeling more like 34. And Saturday, cloudy with a chance of showers, high of 26. I'm Melissa Brush with Gananoque and the Thousand Islands Breaking and Local News.

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